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Fake It from Seether on 92.7 WQLZ. Thank you for hanging out with me on your Turn Up Tuesday. Alexa back with you. Yeah, off and on. Yesterday wasn't feeling 100%, so Shaggy got to hang out with you guys. I missed you, but I knew as the day went on I was feeling a little bit better that a good night's rest would really seal the deal. So hanging out with you back at 100%, and coming up, we will have the artist spotlight around the corner. For now, check out the WQLZ Green Room interview with Amanda from this next band. Here's Eva Under Fire with Villainess featuring Maria Brink.

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4: After a tranquil start to the week, the weather's about to turn active. Tonight, partly cloudy and mild with lows around 65. But for Wednesday, increasing clouds with scattered showers and storms developing, especially by late afternoon, with temperatures warm and muggy with highs in the upper 80s, but feeling like the low 90s. With your News Channel 20 Storm Team forecast, I'm Chief Meteorologist Cheryl Lemke.
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play your games from Greta Van Fleet. It's 92.7 WQLZ Late Night Rock Session, and we've got even more brand new stuff coming your way with the Artist Spotlight, brought to you by WDS, an AFC Industries company, your largest Milwaukee tool dealer in Central Illinois. And today we're looking at the band Skillet. They got a new song called Scream, an explosive Christian hard rock single, released this past July as the lead track from their fifth EP, After the Storm. Are you feeling it? I want to know. Hit me up at the text club. The line is open at 217-629-8200. And let me know what you're thinking. Here's Skillet with Scream on WQLZ.

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1: Can't drown them away, can't sleep, can't think, can't find an escape from these dark, dark thoughts in my mind. 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

shots from Funeral Portrait on your late night 92.7 WQLZ rock session. Turn Up Tuesday, doing it big like we usually do. And I still want to know what you thought about that Skillet track from earlier. 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Keep those thoughts coming because I want to know if Scream made the cut for you. Up next, this is one that fits Turn Up Tuesday mood pretty darn perfectly. Here's Rage Against the Machine with Bulls on Parade.

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More from the band that rocked our socks off this past Sunday at the Illinois State Fair Grandstand. That was Shinedown with Young Again. Alexa taking you through the late night rock session on your Turn Up Tuesday. And let's talk Shinedown. We had a heck of a time out there. We kicked things off with a pre-party show. And then From Ashes to New opened up the night and brought some serious energy. Then Shinedown came in and really sealed the deal. If you are a rock fan who was there, I want to hear from you. Hit the text line at 217-629-8200 and tell me what you thought of the show. Were you down on the track, hanging out in the seats? And most importantly, how was it for you? Let me know. And up next, we're going straight to System of a Down's Chop Suey.

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1: 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It's your Turn Up Tuesday with Alexa on 92.7 WQLZ. And guys, the shows are definitely not over yet. I'm going to be telling you more about the WQLZ band battle happening this next weekend as we hit the next break. So stay close. For now, we got a big collab that's been making its way into rotation regularly. It's Papa Roach and Humankind. This one's called See You in Hell, but hopefully we'll see you at the Library Pizza and Sports Bar, huh?

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8: After a tranquil start to the week, the weather's about to turn active. Tonight, partly cloudy and mild with lows around 65. But for Wednesday, increasing clouds with scattered showers and storms developing, especially by late afternoon, with temperatures warm and muggy with highs in the upper 80s, but feeling like the low 90s. With your News Channel 20 Storm Team Forecast, I'm Chief Meteorologist Cheryl Lemke.
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0: official from Daughtry. It's Alexa taking you through your late night on 92.7 WQLZ, and I've got a really exciting way for you to spend your Labor Day weekend on us here at WQLZ coming up. So stick around. You're not going to want to miss hearing this one. But for now, we're going to turn it up for this Tuesday with Slipknot, Duality.
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Finger Death Punch on 92.7 WQLZ with a new one called Eye of the Storm. 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Good luck. 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

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And hopefully Evanescence just brought you back to life, because I'm hanging out with you till midnight and I'm not letting you get sleepy on me yet. 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
9: After a tranquil start to the week, the weather's about to turn active. Tonight, partly cloudy and mild with lows around 65. But for Wednesday, increase

0: Clouds with scattered showers and storms developing, especially by late afternoon, with temperatures warm and muggy, with highs in the upper 80s, but feeling like the low 90s. With your News Channel 20 Storm Team forecast, I'm Chief Meteorologist Cheryl Lemke.
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lost all control from Seether on 92.7 WQLZ. And yeah, we definitely lost all control Sunday night down on the track with Shinedown. What a good time. From Ashes to New and Shinedown both know how to put on one hell of a show. I mentioned this earlier, but if you were there, I want to hear about it. What was your POV? Were you down on the track or watching from the seats? And most importantly, did you have an okay time? Hit me up on the WQLZ text line. It's 217-629-8200. And Papa Roach is up next with Forever.

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2: After a tranquil start to the week, the weather's about to turn active. Tonight, partly cloudy and mild with lows around 65. But for Wednesday, increasing clouds with scattered showers and storms developing, especially by late afternoon, with temperatures warm and muggy with highs in the upper 80s, but feeling like the low 90s. With your News Channel 20 Storm Team Forecast, I'm Chief Meteorologist Cheryl Lemke.
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Stains, Mud Shovel on 92.7 WQLZ's Turn Up Tuesday. Man, we really had so much fun out at the fair this year between the grandstand concerts and the free ones under the Reich Pavilion at the Grand Central Stage. I feel like I made my way around just about every corner of the fairgrounds, and there was something fun happening everywhere you turned. We're definitely sad to see it go, but if 2026 was any indication, I already know 2027 Illinois State Fair is going to be even more lit. Coming up, we got some brand new stuff from Autumn Kings. This one's called Gone, Gone, Gone.

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5: After a tranquil start to the week, the weather's about to turn active. Tonight, partly cloudy and mild with lows around 65. But for Wednesday, increasing clouds with scattered showers and storms developing, especially by late afternoon, with temperatures warm and muggy with highs in the upper 80s, but feeling like the low 90s. With your News Channel 20 Storm Team forecast, I'm Chief Meteorologist Cheryl Lemke.
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Deep from Blackstone Cherry, the newest from them in rotation on 92.7 WQLZ. And if you missed the artist spotlight that we featured earlier, you missed a good one. 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

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It's Turn Up Tuesday on 92.7 WQLZ, and I think we're going to take a little trip back to the 90s for a minute. Time to dust off the flannel, ignore our responsibilities, and let Nirvana take over. Here's Come As You Are.

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forsaken. I refuse to let this go, because my soul is breaking. I don't wanna let you know. My heart is just so jaded, I refuse to let it show.

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1: So these are things that are no longer cool, according to Gen Z, that millennials thought were cool or made cool. 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
1: 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It sticks.

0: Kyle.
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0: 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Chads and Todds did it to themselves. Don't feel bad for them.
1: Cheat.
2: Okay. All right. 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
1: 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Thanks for being with us. 1-800-947-3979. What's a sign that somebody's going to be an annoying person when you first meet them? This could be hurtful because you might find out there are things that we do or that you do individually. You're like, oh. Couple texts early on before we get to some of the other ones. The first sign that someone is going to be an annoying person is the fact that they are a person. People are annoying. Okay, some people do feel that.
2: I mean, I'm cynical.
1: Mm-hmm.
2: But geez.
1: Text from Grand Rapids. You know someone's going to be annoying if they show up to anything wearing fingerless gloves.
2: Okay.
1: Like a time.
3: Like Andrew Dice Clay on stage in the 80s.
1: What if it's those bike gloves where they have padding for the
2: top of definitely.
1: Your palm? Really?
2: Oh, cyclists?
1: Why?
2: Yeah, cyclists are annoying because they always tell you about their bikes.
1: I had those. I'm not a cyclist. I never told you about my bike.
2: You had those?
1: Yeah. I used to ride bike a lot. I need to start doing that again. Unrelated. But yeah, I felt like a douchebag every
3: Did
1: time I put them on.
3: Did you feel like you needed them for some reason?
1: It helped, yeah.
3: Helped what?
1: So that the bones on top of your palm don't hurt.
3: So you don't get calluses?
1: It's like extra padding.
3: You got to keep your hands dainty?
1: No, it's not calluses. It's
2: loosen your grip.
1: Yeah, I know. I got to get a grip on things, Howie.
2: Got to. Anybody who starts off, who approaches and says, actually, when they hear you talking, an overhearer.
4: Yeah.
2: People who inject themselves into a conversation they're not a part of. Well, this is about to be annoying.
1: Mm-hmm. Text. Anyone who greets you with a name like, hey, guy.
3: Hey, chief.
2: Oh, boy. Yeah, probably. Yeah, who gives you a nickname before they even know you. Anybody who says, guess what, is going to be annoying.
1: Like, once in a while. Hey, guess what?
2: But guess what people very rarely only say one guess what. It's every sentence is, they don't just tell you things. They go, guess what? And then guess what? And you... I don't know. Like, could you just tell me what you're going to tell me?
1: Yeah, because I'm not going to guess.
2: I don't know. That's right up there with the, I mean, it's a verbal crutch for a lot of people. It's like the, you know what I'm saying, people.
1: Know what I'm saying?
2: You know what I'm saying?
1: You know?
2: No, I mean, I don't know. Just say it.
1: Keep saying it and we'll find out.
3: See, I was thinking when you first talked about this topic, I was thinking like after you kind of got to know them a little bit, but you're talking like very, very first.
1: It could be whatever.
3: Okay. I was thinking one-uppers.
1: Don't rule yourself out.
3: Yeah. Definitely one-uppers. No matter what you're talking about, you know, if you saw a car accident on the way to work today, they saw a plane crash on the way to work today.
1: Where's the line between that and just, sharing and saying, yes, I've had that experience too. Because that is something we do, right?
3: Yeah.
2: Yeah, I mean, that's part of conversation, certainly. It's just...
1: And I think it's an ADHD thing for people to want to share a similar experience in a way that says, yes, I can relate. But that can also sound like one-upping.
3: But you need to let the original story finish first.
1: That's a
3: great
1: point.
3: React to it a little bit. Maybe ask a follow-up question. It's when you just go straight from them talking to you talking without there being any kind of buffer in the middle.
1: That is pretty bad.
3: Like we had talked recently about somebody that we had an interaction with where as soon as they showed up at dinner, they were immediately already into a story talking about, like almost bragging about how little they sleep and how much they have to drive for work.
1: Yeah.
3: And we were just like, what the hell is going on?
1: But that person, my first thought is, I'm not going to like this person, was they showed up late for dinner, which that was, they couldn't control that. Mm-hmm. They sat down without introducing anyone or introducing themselves to anyone, because everyone from our show was meeting them for the first time. Didn't say hello to anyone, sat down and started talking like we had all known each other. And then did what you were talking about. I'm like, I don't even know who you are yet, man. Yeah. You're a house of fire.
3: Yeah, the bragging about how much you work and how little you sleep thing is always weird to me.
1: That is weird. That used to be like a badge of honor, I think.
3: Mm-hmm.
1: But we've shifted off that. This one, people who feel the need to control the actions of groups and parties, even when they're not organized. And they explain, like, when you're hanging out, talking, everyone's having a nice time, and the one person who needs more attention says, "We want to play a party game." And most of the people go, "Nah." And then they spend a bunch of time convincing everyone to play anyway, so we all have to listen to them go over the rules and explain everything so they can be in charge.
3: Nope.
2: Yeah.
1: Never thought about that, but yeah, that is annoying.
2: I'm going to prejudge a person as annoying when it's a regular casual situation and they're wearing novelty clothes.
1: What's novelty clothes?
2: You know, the guy who shows up to something, everybody's dressed normal, but he's wearing a suit jacket with question marks all over it.
3: Or a Charlie Brown tie.
2: Or some weird hat. You go, well, this person's going to be annoying.
1: Wasn't that you in high school?
2: Yes.
1: And is that the reason you say this is true?
2: Partially, but also high school is a different animal. I'm talking about, you know, adults now, where you're in your 30s, 40s, 50s, and it's just a normal thing, and then somebody comes in looking like Ron Popeil or the Riddler, and you go, is this necessary? You're going to get on my nerves, aren't you?
1: All right, more in the next segment. It is the Free Beer and Hot Wing Show. 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
1: 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So somebody asked the question on Reddit, what's a high-paying job that people wouldn't touch with a 10-foot pole? And the answers were good. All of these were at least six-figure-a-year jobs. There was a guy who said he is a diver. He is a recovery diver who dives in muddy, dark, cold water, feeling the way along, often in total darkness. Until you bump into someone who's been underwater for days.
2: Oh, that would be getting used to it curve that I'm not sure I would ever achieve.
1: Mm-hmm. Another one, emergency linemen, like the people who repair high power, like after hurricanes.
2: Okay.
1: After big storms. Maybe, and this might be referring to like the, there's those super strong power lines where you see them repairing with
2: the high tension wires.
1: High tension wires, that's what I'm looking for.
3: Why is that one? Like, just because you're amongst
1: you
3: all the devastation.
1: People
3: or you're seeing
1: on a regular basis.
4: Like, my nephew
1: does that.
4: People
1: fall.
4: Yeah. My nephew does that. It's always after those big storms. And they're traveling a ton.
1: Yeah. That's the other part. Like, it's a lonely job.
3: Yeah. Mm-hmm.
2: Well, and that would be tough, too, because, you know, it's one thing if it's just, like, after a regular storm and, you know, it's not, like, devastating tornadoes or hurricanes. But if it is those, you're also putting power lines up while they're recovering bodies around you.
1: Mm-hmm. Yeah.
2: Like, that's what...
1: And when everyone around you is having the worst moment of their life. Yeah.
3: I think I'd be able to be like, all right, well, at least I'm helping a little bit.
1: Yeah.
3: You know?
1: Yeah.
3: I'm giving them power, which is... Yeah. Yeah, it's not going to fix everything immediately, but you're at least...
2: You're on the positive
3: side
2: of things.
3: You're getting them on the way back.
1: Men and women who work on oil rigs say the money is great, but it is devastatingly lonely, and if you enter the oil rig, like the ones out in the water, in a relationship, that it will almost assuredly die. That's a weird, like, that, you know, you got the golden handcuffs, sort of.
2: Yeah.
1: You know you're going to make a fortune, and it may be something you're doing to support your family.
3: A lot of those
1: but
3: are
1: also,
3: like,
1: you might not have a family when you get back.
3: But, I mean, a lot of those jobs, too, are X amount of months on.
1: Yeah,
3: like you're just there. You're on that rig for
1: no commute
3: six months at a time, and then they
4: and then
3: fly
4: you might
3: you
4: get
3: back.
4: To go to space because there's an asteroid.
1: Yeah,
3: that's
1: what if,
3: true.
2: Right, exactly. Then the government comes and searches out your drilling skills.
1: What if you know you're banging the foreman's daughter though?
2: Yeah,
1: that's not
3: that
1: great.
3: Up. I watched that recently. Ben Affleck's the director's cut or the
1: commentary
3: from Armageddon. It is still, it's amazing that they allowed that to be put out.
1: Because wasn't it, I think we played it a long time ago, wasn't he, you could tell he was like, this is stupid, I don't want to do it.
3: Yeah.
1: Like kind of condescending to the film. And
3: well, he said, no, he was
2: talking laughing about,
3: he was talking about it. He's like, so I asked them, why was it easy?
1: You could tell he was like, this is stupid, I don't want to do it.
3: Yeah.
1: Like kind of condescending to the film. And
3: well, he said, no, he was
2: talking
3: about it. He was talking about it. He's like, so I asked them, why was it easy? In your

0: astronauts saw that and went, I'm okay with how they made us seem like idiots.
1: Yeah, I mean, probably, because it's so goofy.
2: Yeah, it's what it was.
1: Yeah.
3: They didn't that come whimsy. Out?
0: Didn't that come out about the same time that woman who worked for NASA in Houston put on a space diaper and drove to Orlando to try to beat up her
1: rival?
0: Her rival's lover, or the rival who was married to her lover, maybe that deal?
1: Yeah, yeah.
0: That was a big story.
1: She did go crackers. Yeah.
0: This another one, a guy said that he makes a living as someone who calibrates high-end medical devices, like MRI machines and stuff like that, which makes a lot of money. You're not doing anything that's gross or anything like that. But he said he is eating in an airport 4 out of 5 mornings a week.
1: Oh, okay.
2: Oh, so it's so specialized.
1: Goes around and...
0: Like every day you're on the way to a new location.
2: That's a good single job, though. I mean, if you're...
0: Oh, but it get lonely.
1: But yeah.
2: Some people don't need those, like, you know, close relationships.
1: No, those technical people, man. They make good money, but it would be lonely as hell.
0: All right, more next. It is the Free Beer and Hot Wing Show. 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
1: 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All right, let's play a round of Would You Rather. Steve, would you rather be a sewer inspector, where you crawl through the pipes, full hazmat gear, checking for cracks and blockages, or a cannery worker, like at a salmon cannery, where you get paid $20+ an hour, but the people working what's called the slime line handle fish guts for 16-hour shifts in rubber aprons?
2: $20 an hour is not nearly enough.
3: No, that's not six figures. High-paying job.
1: It is if you're working 16 hours every day.
2: Because, yeah, on the slime line.
3: Yeah.
2: I guess I'm crawling through sewers.
1: Probably.
3: Yeah, you're in full gear.
2: Yeah, I'm assuming
3: that would be better than getting slapped with slimy fish all day. They're not in hazmat gear doing that.
1: You really lost me at slime line.
2: Yeah.
3: Yeah. Well, you lost me at slime line at $20 an hour. Not that, you know, I'm not like, you know, putting off people that make $20 an hour or something, but like for that kind of a job.
1: I want more money.
2: Yeah, you said high-paying six-figure job.
1: Like that was kind the of previous like a, ones. Yeah, these are just
3: like
1: jobs.
3: A regular that, job.
1: These are just would you rather jobs.
3: Because that sewer inspector probably makes a lot of money.
1: Mm-hmm. Probably an elected position. Yeah. Kelly. Yeah.
4: Yes.
1: Your choices.
4: Okay.
1: Debt collector for the IRS, which means everyone hates you.
4: Yep.
1: You call people who owe the government money. They scream at you from sunup to sundown. Turnover's brutal. Pay is decent because no one wants to do it.
4: Okay.
1: Or chicken sexer.
4: Do tell.
1: Your job is determining the sex of baby chickens for 8 to 10 hours a day, peering at their backside. Speed matters. The farm loses money if you pause to figure out what those genitals are. Which one you picking? Debt collector or chicken sexer?
4: I think I'm doing chicken sexer because the debt collector, I'm behind a screen and on a phone all day. And I just feel like that would not be fun. And with the chickens, not only am I chicken smart, which is nice to know about myself, I am also helping farmers, which is good.
3: Yeah.
4: And I probably get free eggs.
1: Oh, and you have the choice of a heartbreaker.
3: Oh, goody.
1: Would you rather be the animal euthanasia technician?
4: Oh.
3: Jesus Christ.
1: Or the underwater recovery diver.
3: Oh, my God.
2: A technician, meaning you're the one doing
1: snuffing out
2: doing
1: the life.
2: The deed.
4: You're putting them down.
1: Watching the light go out.
4: Underwater diver.
3: Oh,
4: they're
3: man.
4: Probably
1: lights
4: not
1: already out.
4: Still. Yeah.
3: Yeah, but that one's scary. Like being in murky water and then there's also dead bodies. I think I would rather assist in. Yeah. I mean, it would suck.
1: The other one comes with like free dog collars.
3: Yeah. It would be terrible, but
1: I don't know how people can do that.
5: My little sister, she's a vet tech, and she'll call me just on a random Tuesday and be like, I had 5 euthanasias today. And I'm like, oh, my God, you poor thing. Talk to me all you need. I'm so sorry.
4: Your sister said something really funny, Maitland, the other day when she was at my house. She met my cat, Shadow, for the first time, who is 14, 15-ish. And, and I was... She's like, wait, she's how old? And I was like, 14 or 15. Oh, she was a year or two when I got her. It's been this many years, whatever. She goes, oh, my God, she looks great. I just put down a cat today that's her age. And I was like,
1: Don't get any ideas.
4: I'm going to hug my cat now. Thank you for that.
5: Emma, you didn't need to say that part. You could have just said, I saw a mangy-looking 14-year-old cat. Yours looks way better.
4: Yeah, it was so damn funny. I was like,
1: you know, they always look the best right before the end.
4: You're not put downable, cat. That's nice.
1: Usually when I see a cat this old, I'm dumping used litter on top of it.
4: Yeah, like, dang it.
5: Oh.
2: Is that how they get rid of them?
1: I don't know.
2: They just bury them in kitty litter?
1: All right, Maitland, yours is a unique would you rather. Are you ready?
5: I'm ready.
1: Would you rather be the person who is an insurance claims adjuster who goes to the family whose house has just burned down? Total loss. And you have to explain to them what's covered and what's not covered. Or be a cruise ship entertainment director. Sounds fun, but you're leading the Macarena every night to a bunch of drunk talkers.
5: Yes.
1: For 4 straight months.
5: Yes.
1: Really?
5: The cruise ship one. Absolutely. That brings joy to somebody.
2: I don't think you'd ever get tired of that.
5: No.
2: Knowing Maitland.
1: Oh, okay. You think, like, just Maitland?
2: Just Maitland.
1: Would you get tired of it?
2: Oh, I absolutely
3: would. Yeah. Oh, yeah, I would hate it 10 minutes in.
2: I think Maitland would find joy in that every single time.
1: I think I could do that job.
5: Especially making it like a competition every night, being like, now the crowd last night, they really got into it and they made it a good time. And I could use that. I could be like, I do this every day for 4 months straight and y'all are my favorites.
1: And you could, the bar is low.
5: It is.
1: Like people, they want to laugh at those. It's not like they're coming in like, yeah, prove to me you're fun.
5: Oh, cruise people have the simplest sense of humor.
1: Mm-hmm. Yeah.
2: All you have to do is you have to come up with your bit. Because once you get it, you're just on auto repeat for the next 4 months.
5: And you're a story for them when they come home. They say, oh my gosh, our entertainment director was the funniest woman alive. She had this bit that she just kept going the whole time. And oh my gosh, she pulled it out one night at dinner and it was so funny.
3: And she knows everyone. She booked Jeff Foxworthy's cousin.
5: Exactly.
1: Fox Jeffworthy. Yes. Dumber Than the Show Trivia Revisited. That's next. 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
1: 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Hello. 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People seem to have very strong feelings about flock cameras. How long have they been around? Because it feels
2: I don't know.
1: It's gotten red hot over the last few months.
3: Yeah.
1: But I think it's probably been longer for the people who were paying attention to their rollout, because they were obviously in a lot of places.
2: Probably. I mean, surveillance cameras of various sorts and speed cameras and intersection cameras have been around for some time.
1: Mm-hmm.
2: But yeah, this the particular brand has really gotten to people.
1: Yeah, and they've got some big deals going on. Well, it turns out people hate them, and they're doing their best to disable them, or people are blocking them. Some people are stealing them for the precious metals that are inside. But in this particular case, this is the criminal returns to the scene of the crime. See, what happened was they had been stolen. So the police said, why don't we 3D print some fake ones and put them up in the same spot, and then we'll see if somebody tries to steal those. Well, it turns out that trick worked almost immediately on this particular person.
4: One of our officers has a 3D printer and figured out a way to print up a camera that looks remarkably like a LPR camera. We're trying to be good stewards of what the people trust us to do. It does benefit us when it comes to solving crime.
1: The 24-year-old man was arrested. He did not realize it was fake until it was too late. It was about 3 hours after they put up the plastic
5: wire. Oh, no.
2: Okay, that did not take very long. I was just trying to adjust it.
1: Rick Springfield, most famous for what song?
3: Jesse's Girl?
2: Yeah, Jesse's Girl.
1: Yes. Apparently, there's been a meme for a long time that Jesse's Girl is actually Stacy's mom, whose Aunt Jenny was able to be found at 867-5309.
3: Oh,
2: okay. Or something. So somebody's put them all together.
1: Like that. And okay. Rick Springfield decided to make weirdos' dreams come true at a recent concert.

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15: Warm temperatures are back in the forecast for today. We'll have a high of 89 degrees this afternoon with feels like conditions into the 90s. We'll have partly cloudy skies and a chance for a stray shower storm between 3 p.m. and 6 p.m. today, but odds are hovering around 20%. With the News Channel 20 Storm Team Forecast, I'm meteorologist Matt Bednar.
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1: 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We'll give you an opinion. Doesn't mean it's right. One of us probably will be.
2: Okay, so the one I've got, Free Beer, Hot Wings, and the Gang. My son and I went to his open house at his new school last week, and holy smokes, his teacher is the most beautiful woman I have ever seen. I thought there might be something flirty there, but she's an elementary school teacher, so I told myself, she's just being nice. Mm-hmm. Well, we got home, and we went through my son's welcome packet and started talking about what to expect being the new kid. And then I saw the teacher left a note with her phone number on it. So I texted and said I was pleasantly surprised to see that she gave me her number and that I'd like to take her to dinner if she was okay with that. She said yes, and we set up a little date over the weekend. Fast forward to our date night, and the teacher who showed up wasn't her. It was her college teaching assistant. I'm 40, and I think this young woman is maybe 20. I was so uncomfortable and not at all attracted to her. It was so much worse when my son and I showed up for his first day of school yesterday.
3: Oh, my God.
2: And his teacher pulled me aside to let me know her teaching assistant told her about our date and how enthusiastic her teaching assistant was about our future together.
3: Oh. Whoa. What?
4: Wow. Okay, so she's
3: my
4: got plans.
3: God.
2: Yeah. And then he says, I could tell the teacher was very put off by me at that point. I told this teacher, the most beautiful woman I have ever seen, that this was a mix-up, and I thought she was the one who gave me her number. There's no way that this teacher believed me. So now I'm the new kid's dad who looks like he wants to date the college teaching assistant. How do I recover from this?
5: You don't.
1: School of choice.
3: Yeah. I mean,
6: because you did the only thing you could do in that moment, which was, I thought it was you. I thought I was asking you out. And if she doesn't buy it, then she doesn't buy it.
2: And the worst part is that you say that and she's not like, oh, wait, okay, that could be flattering.
1: Now
2: I guess.
1: You've been rejected, and you want to date the college girl.
2: No.
4: Yeah, there's no recovery.
5: No, and the best you can do is just not date anybody in that school's orbit. You can't date one of your kids' classmates' moms. You can't date the lunch lady, like, because then you just look like the guy who's really into women at his kid's school.
1: Yeah.
5: So
1: like he's
5: don't
1: only
5: do
1: got
5: that.
1: One small pond to fish in.
4: Yeah, hopefully it's the kid's last year at that school. Maybe have the kid study really hard these first couple months of the school year in hopes that they'll get moved out of that class.
1: You want this first grader to advance to fifth grade immediately to save the father?
5: He's going to get young Sheldoned and end up in college. And then, you know, you could be like, well, my son's in college, so I can date his college friends.
4: Yeah.
1: Is that how that works?
5: Would
1: you have been cool
6: if always works,
1: you were in college? If your dad said, well, my daughter's in college, I guess I can date her friends now. Because that's essentially what you said.
2: Time to start fishing.
6: Mm-hmm. Yeah, you've got some single friends.
5: I don't. I do. I have one.
1: It's hard to tell.
5: I don't think my dad would want to date her, though. That'd be really weird.
1: Would she want to date your dad?
5: No.
1: Okay.
5: Our dads golf together. That'd be weird.
6: Or they'd have something of a porno.
4: They'd have something to talk about. You know?
1: They wouldn't.
4: Ever think about that?
1: Something
4: no.
1: to talk about.
4: No, you're not thinking about that because you're
5: no,
4: selfish.
5: No, I'm not. I don't want to think about it anymore.
2: Please
5: stop.
2: Do it for the bit.
6: Jeez, man.
5: I thought it was funny when I said it, but now it's wrong.
6: Think of the show.
1: Text. Did Kelly say her former boyfriend joined a Viking group when he moved to town? Yes.
2: Yeah.
1: Definitely Viking. Yep. They put on the horned hats, and then they would go to neighboring suburbs and rape and pillage.
6: Yeah, there was a lot of pillaging.
1: Nope, it was biking with a B.
2: Biking, yeah. There was a Wednesday night ride is what they called it.
6: Although a group of biking Vikings would be pretty fun.
2: That would be awesome. Like the rollerblading wizard we have here locally.
1: Actually, yeah. Why do I think that's impossible?
6: Yeah. Let's go from bar to bar getting some sort of a stout.
4: Or a mead.
5: They did
4: a
5: bike mead. To bars.
6: Yeah, a mead.
2: And breweries. They did. Yeah. And he did. He met a lot of really cool people.
1: Only thing missing was the hat.
2: Yeah, seriously.
1: And the sensibilities. Hey, our phones are quiet. No spam calls, no spam texts, no weirdos trying to sell us and scam us on things. Silence is awesome. Hopefully your phone is that quiet. If it's not, it's probably because the data brokers are selling your personal information. Like it's on clearance. Your phone number, your home address, your email, family members, political affiliations. Even where you bank. The scammers blowing up your phone didn't get lucky. They bought your information so they could target you for whatever they're doing. They'll keep buying it over and over until you make it stop. 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Every one of them could take an hour or more. 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
20: Warm temperatures are back in the forecast for today. We'll have a high of 89 degrees this afternoon with feels like conditions into the 90s. We'll have partly cloudy skies and a chance for a stray shower storm between 3 p.m. and 6 p.m. today. But odds are hovering around 20%. With the News Channel 20 Storm Team forecast, I'm meteorologist Matt Bednar.
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7: Warm temperatures are back in the forecast for today. We'll have a high of 89 degrees this afternoon with feels like conditions into the 90s. We'll have partly cloudy skies and a chance for a stray shower storm between 3 p.m. and 6 p.m. today. But odds are hovering around 20%. With the News Channel 20 Storm Team Forecast, I'm meteorologist Matt Bednar.
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1: We'll get a contestant for Dumber Than the Show Trivia. That'll be at the end of this segment. That person will play and have a chance to win up to $2,500. Let us get to this. The Free Beer and Hot Wings Report. You ever had the time where, probably in school, maybe at a work meeting or something else, where you get the giggles and you're not supposed to laugh, maybe when your parents were mad at you?
2: Mm-hmm.
1: That's a wonderful feeling, but at the same time, you're like, oh, this has to stop. And you look at it later, you're like, oh my God, that was the funniest thing, right?
3: Those are some of my core memories.
1: It's not something you could ever plan for. It has to be a surprise. It has to feel a little bit forbidden. Well, TV news people have to suppress the things they think are funny all the time. And a meteorologist, weather person at a TV station in Bangor, Maine, got a case of the sillies while he's doing the job of a smartphone.
4: All right, welcome back. Happy to have Patrick Osborne out here with us. We're going to play the clip in a second here. But Patrick, how are you?
5: I'm doing okay. Yeah. A little overwhelming over the last 24, 36 hours or so since the incident happened.
4: So the incident. Tell us exactly, before you unveil what actually set you off, what happened yesterday?
5: Yesterday, I got a fit of laughter that I was not able to control on air, unfortunately. You know, a lot of times something funny happens and I'm able to, you know, contain myself, but this one it was just a little too overwhelming.
4: Okay.
5: And I had Josh over here in the anchor desk,
4: yes,
5: laughing his butt
4: two
5: off
4: very
5: as
4: stoic
5: well.
4: Guys,
5: so
4: just sort of the case of the giggles. So we'll play the clip, and then Patrick, you're gonna have to tell us exactly what happened. So without further ado, let's relive it here.
5: And resulting in the chance for some heavier precipitation, a few bands of storms in some spots. We gotta finish up this weather right now. I'm so sorry.
6: Oh, wow. He lost it.
5: You have the 70s, some low 80s in spots on Monday. I'm going to have to stop. I've never had this happen before. Oh, jeez. All right, let me get it together real quick.
3: He sounds like a different person.
1: He does.
3: We've all had that moment.
1: I love
3: though.
1: That.
3: Like, I mean, it's happened in here before. Where,
1: it happens
3: like,
1: a lot when we're
3: so hard that you can't sound like a normal person.
1: When we're recording off the air and people start making jokes.
2: Oh, my God, yeah.
7: By the way, I love their dew point forecast. You have, it's all the different colors. Dry, comfy, sticky, humid, wicked humid, and miserable.
1: That's the way, Mainers.
5: I'm so sorry. Dew point's totally falling off.
1: What?
5: This is what rainfall is looking like.
1: What did he say?
2: This is what rainfall's looking like.
1: Can't even understand.
2: Oh.
5: 7 days. Oh my gosh. 7 days in the low 80s for linear East Coastal spots.
7: It sounds like his voice is going through a TikTok filter.
1: It does.
5: Different story, a little cooler. I'm in the 70s. Josh, please take it.
8: What happened to professionalism, Patrick?
1: Thanks, Josh.
3: Yeah. Thanks, Frankenstein.
1: Oh, my God.
7: I was going to say Clark Kent.
3: Well, that was kinder.
1: the anger couldn't take over. He was scared of fire.
4: What indeed? Okay, so, oh my goodness. Kudos to you for trying to keep going. Let's get to the 7 day. So what happened? What set you off?
5: It was actually something that I was trying to prank Josh on that kind of backfired. We were, Zoe, our producer, and I
1: were
5: making...
1: What if he had said, it was just a really racist joke? And it's not appropriate, but it was a funny racist joke.
3: Really funny.
5: And I were making fun of Josh during the middle of our commercial break. He was yapping away about whatever he's talking about.
4: Okay.
5: And Zoe made the Charlie Brown kind of wah wah wah wah sound.
4: On
5: the phone.
4: Okay, yeah.
5: And so I pulled it up on a video in the Weather Center. Thought it was a 5 second video, quick sound just to egg Josh on a little bit.
4: Yep.
5: Turned out it was one of those hour long compilations where it just periodically plays it every couple minutes.
4: Okay.
5: And so I didn't realize that. I go do my live, forecast after a minute and a half of not hearing anything. And then 20 seconds in, we start getting the Charlie Brown.
1: That would bake you.
3: Yeah.
1: In the background, just your.
3: Especially when you knew you had done it.
1: Yes.
3: I've laughed at my own jokes a bunch of times.
1: Now, did that remind you of anything?
3: It reminds me of, oh gosh, the CNN guy.
1: Newsman Anderson Cooper.
3: Anderson Cooper, thank you.
8: I'm not going to let you do this on. Sorry. It's really so stupid.
2: He has the cutest little giggle.
6: It's ridiculous.
7: It was that right there after the after the big throat clear where he's like, I'm serious now.
1: Serious news, man.
8: Just gotta let it out. Just gotta let it out.
2: He sounds like he's being tickled.
1: It does.
3: It does.
1: Absolutely.
3: Yeah.
1: That one from the weather guy. I think that might be the greatest one I've ever seen.
7: It's so good.
3: It's like, really funny.
1: Yeah.
3: It's really funny.
1: On the way, Dumber Than the Show trivia is next. Want to play? Caller 10. 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
15: You like to go, go, go. Me? I like it when you stop. I'm the Lauterbach man, towering over seven busy bays at Lauterbach Tire on Wabash. I'm pretty close to the road, and nothing makes me happier than seeing you come to a complete stop. Well, I wouldn't say nothing makes me happier. That YouTube video where the guy is fishing but he throws out his line and he falls off the boat? That makes me happy, too. 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
1: At the top of the hour, what does it look like when an entire city rallies behind one woman's dream to accomplish something that nearly everyone has done before her? 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Lane, welcome. Hey, bud.
2: Hey, how are you?
1: 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How are you?
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2: I think I'm going to have to go with Hot Wings.
1: I thought you were, but still have to ask. You and Hot Wings will have the same five questions from Steve. Whomever gets the most right out of five wins, a maximum of 90 seconds for each of your turns. And you can each pass on questions the first time around, and Steve will make his way back to them with the time remaining. Hot Wings is exiting. He will not hear your turn. Do you have any questions for us, Lane?
2: I do not.
4: All right. Take a couple deep breaths. Are you ready to start?
2: Yes, sir, I am.
4: All right, Lane, your turn on a $2,500 round of Dumber Than the Show Trivia begins in 3, 2, 1. A leghorn is a type of what animal?
2: Chicken. Rooster.
4: In what year did the U.S. celebrate its sesquicentennial?
2: Oh, pass.
4: Since 1911, which of these states has proudly featured a butter cow at its annual state fair? Is it Iowa, Nebraska, Kansas, or Missouri?
2: Iowa.
4: Within 100, how many calories does a McDonald's Big Mac have according to their website?
2: 625.
4: According to lore, whose birth was greeted by a double rainbow over sacred Mount Paktu?
2: Double pass.
4: In what year did the U.S. celebrate its sesquicentennial?
2: 1976.
4: Time. Lane, how do you feel like you did?
2: Not as good as I hoped.
4: All right, we will call Hot Wings back in here, see how he does. Welcome back, Hot Wings.
3: Hi, thanks, Steve.
4: Are you ready to defend your $2,500?
3: Yes, Steve, I am.
4: Hot Wings, your turn on Dumber Than the Show Trivia begins in 3, 2, 1. A leghorn is a type of what animal?
3: Chicken.
4: In what year did the U.S. celebrate its sesquicentennial?
3: Say that again?
4: In what year did the U.S. celebrate its sesquicentennial?
3: That would have been 1926.
4: Since 1911, which of these states has proudly featured a butter cow as its at its annual state fair? Is it Iowa, Nebraska, Kansas, or Missouri?
3: Iowa.
4: Within 100, how many calories does a McDonald's Big Mac have according to their website?
3: 980.
4: According to lore, whose birth was greeted by a double rainbow over sacred Mount Paktu?
3: Vishnu?
4: Time.
3: I don't know.
4: Howlings, how'd you do?
3: I mean, okay.
4: Let's bring Lane back in. We'll score this game. Question number one, a leghorn is a type of what animal? Lane said a chicken. Hot Wings also said a chicken. Chicken is correct. Tied at one. Since 1911, which of these states has proudly featured a butter cow at its annual state fair? Is it Iowa, Nebraska, Kansas, or Missouri? Lane said Iowa. Hot Wings also said Iowa. Iowa's correct. We're tied at two. In what year did the U.S. celebrate its sesquicentennial? Lane passed the first time I asked the question. Hot Wings did not. Hot Wings said 1926. When we came back to Lane, he said 1976. It is 1926. Hot Wings takes a 3-2 lead. Question four, within 100, how many calories does a McDonald's Big Mac have according to their website? Lane said 625 very quickly. Hot Wings, a little bit higher. You said 980.
3: Yeah.
4: According to McDonald's.com, if you go to their nutritional information, a standard Big Mac has 580 calories. Lane is within 45.
3: Son of a bitch.
4: Lane ties it up. Final question. According to lore, whose birth was greeted by a double rainbow over sacred Mount Paktu? Lane was a double pass. Hot Wings said Vishnu. Vishnu is incorrect.
3: Oh.
4: Now, if I had said a double rainbow over North Korea's sacred Mount Paktu, the answer was Kim Jong-il. That means we're tied at three and we go to the clocks.
5: One of you did it in a time of 45.57, the other 55.86. Mm. And that winning time belongs to Hot Wings.
6: Whoa!
2: Congratulations, Hot Wings.
3: Oh, my gosh. Thank you, Lane. That was a good game.
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4: Here's your News Channel 20 Storm Team forecast.
5: Warm temperatures are back in the forecast for today. We'll have a high of 89 degrees this afternoon with feels like conditions into the 90s. We'll have partly cloudy skies and a chance for a stray shower storm between 3 p.m. and 6 p.m. today, but odds are hovering around 20%. With the News Channel 20 Storm Team forecast, I'm meteorologist Matt Bednar.
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7: Hello, the free beer and hot wing show. Just tuning in, Lane doinked one off the uprights. And Hot Wings won on time, increasing his now record jackpot to $2,600 and 25 straight wins. That feels good.
8: Yeah.
7: I bet. Do you think it was over today?
8: Yeah, I did. I thought, oh, man.
7: That was a very decisive answer.
8: I know. I'm going to tie, and then I'm going to be like, damn.
7: I thought he had you on time, right?
8: I only knew that I won when I heard the times. Before Maitland said it, I went, okay, I know I didn't go 55. That's the only reason I knew. I'm like, I don't know what. But.
7: What's it like when a whole major city rallies behind someone with a dream? A dream to do something nearly everyone has done before. Like 99.5%.
8: Okay, well, I guess if somebody is so behind the curve that they haven't done something everyone else has done, everybody else should rally behind that to make sure they accomplish it.
7: Well, the city of Denver was up for it for this woman who just wanted to go from walker to roller.
9: For all the time she's been on planet Earth, Heather Walker, just like her last name says, has been able to walk. But that's not all. She can skip too, one foot in front of the other.
8: What in the hell am I seeing?
10: What do you mean? Wait.
9: She's pretty good at it. She can also use a pogo stick. One hop on top of the other. But on August 22nd, she'll attempt a new feat.
11: My newest dream is to attempt roller skating for the very first time in my life.
8: Okay, this is some fine AI.
12: Oh, no, it's not.
13: She could just fall straight onto her face.
9: Heather's mother worries the incident will end in injury or disaster. But Heather is inspired by the balance and agility, hoping to get that experience.
7: As they say this, she's holding her cat with its back two paws on her right hand and its front two paws on her left hand, balancing it.
8: That's a giant cat.
9: Experience like some of her other family members. She also has experience from one time dressing as a pillow.
7: What?
8: This is a hilarious a hilariously written story.
11: My pillow character was very focused on finding warmth by a fire. And those motions, the back and forth, the warming of the fire might really inspire my skating, shifting weight.
13: And there was a lot of padding. So you, it was
11: there was padding, yeah.
13: To get used to these knee pads. You could just wear this, just in case.
14: Mom's got helmet for putting it on backwards.
8: It's on backwards.
13: You're talking about it?
11: I think it's on backwards.
13: Oh my gosh. Oh, sweetie, I'm so worried about your safety.
8: Yeah, I mean, no wonder you've stunted her because you don't even know how to put a helmet on this poor adult woman.
13: Better do this. Her hair, which is so cute, is going to get pretty squashed down.
14: The helmet on the back has a sticker that says, I love my brain. Makes sense.
13: Squashed down from that helmet. She could break a bone. Her helmet could fly off. I saw that that clasp was not secure.
9: Will Walker become skater? She's asking as many people who can to join her in Cheeseman Park on August 22nd to see if she can attempt what so many other children before.
15: Did you see the quote at the bottom? So they're showing the poster and it's got her and all these various roller skating scenarios and positions. And at the bottom, in a little thought bubble, it says, I am worried for her safety, Heather's mom.
9: What so many other children before her have attempted and succeeded at, and hopes that the worrying will be left to her mother. If she does succeed, she says she does not know what's next, but thinks she'll be on a positive roll.
11: If I can roller skate without falling, then that probably means I could also climb a tree as an adult. It probably means I could build a table. I would assume I could learn how to fold a fitted sheet, learn how to pickaxe climb up to Everest.
8: Oh, yeah.
11: I could learn how to paint in the style of Picasso, scale a light post.
9: In Denver, Lindsay Thies, absolutely made up news.
14: They did that in such a way, faking a news story, and news has been watered down to the point where I bet lots of people thought this was a legit news story the whole time.
12: Okay, but she did it.
14: She really, she really did the go skating
12: thing. You have the video of that too, Steve, because she really did it. So the
14: and
12: video,
14: people did show up.
12: Yes, so many people showed up.
14: 1-800-947-3979. More of this on the way. It is the Free Beer and Outback Show.

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1: What happens when a major city rallies behind a woman who's going to do something that lots of people have already done?
2: No, everyone.
1: Almost.
3: The crowd is insane.
1: Right? She's got knee pads.
3: There's a painter doing a live painting there.
4: Somebody was holding up a poster that just said, please don't die. Yeah.
2: Like, there's easily a couple hundred people there.
3: Easily.
1: She's edging her way towards the finish line. With remarkably little grace.
5: Uh-huh.
1: But amazing panache. This gives the same feelings of like, remember the one where it was like, don't forget Saturday, watch Dave eat a whole rotisserie chicken.
3: Yeah.
1: And like 2,000 people show up and he eats it. They all go crazy. Yeah. And then they're like, let's go home.
4: Or there was a guy who did like, come have a cigarette with me in Central Park. And like 400 people showed up and just all smoked a cigarette together and then peaced out.
1: That's pretty good. What is your childhood thing you would like to accomplish that if you went for it, you wouldn't mind strangers watching you? Because I just imagined me trying to learn to swim with that many people watching. And that sounds like every version of hell.
4: Like do laps down, like down and back down an Olympic sized pool.
1: Oh, God.
4: Or just a yard
1: tread
4: pool.
1: Water would be like, okay, look at that guy go.
2: For me, it's diving into a pool.
5: I was going to say mine would be diving, I think, because like, you know, I can ride a bike and I can like regularly swim and stuff, but I've never been good at diving because I always swam in lakes. You just walk into a lake, you know, like, so when somebody would have a pool, I would just kind of fall into it or cannonball. I would almost always just cannonball because I could never really do it. And I wasn't in the pool long enough to practice. So you'd go, well, I'm just going to get in and have fun. So yeah, mine would also be diving, Steve.
2: Oh, God,
5: can't
2: that
5: do
2: would
5: it.
2: Be terrifying if I knew that a couple hundred people were showing up to watch me dive off of a diving board.
1: Like how high up would it even matter?
2: Even if it was off the side of the like
1: the pool,
2: just diving into the pool.
1: Yeah,
5: I came close a couple of times from the side. The diving board, you add 2 feet to that or whatever a diving board is. I don't think it's more than 2 feet.
1: Mate, what about
5: and
1: you?
5: It changes everything.
4: Mine would be to do like a figure skater spin, like where they stay in one place and they spin really fast like that.
5: Cool. Oh, that looks really hard.
4: I would love to be able to do that just once.
1: But you can ice skate already, right?
4: Yeah, I can ice skate, but I want a figure skate, but specifically that cool spinny thing.
1: Kelly, you got one?
6: Cartwheel.
1: Cartwheel.
6: Mm.
1: I just saw a post today, Kelly.
6: Yeah. I want a cartwheel
1: from
6: so bad.
1: On one of the like local Facebook pages. Mm-hmm. And it said, "Attention, looking for a nurturing woman to teach my 11-year-old daughter how to do a cartwheel."
6: Oh, same.
1: And I thought, I wonder if that could be a class.
6: Yeah.
1: You know what I mean?
7: Class?
1: Like if they did that, there would be adults who would go to that.
6: Well, and I also saw a post about adult gymnastics where you're learning like how little kids learn
1: because
6: you never did it before. Or you were like me where my mom signed me up for dance class and gymnastics and I just wanted to play baseball with the boys.
1: Yeah.
6: And now that I'm 38, I'm like, kind of wish I would have done gymnastics.
1: Like balance beam.
6: Yeah, because I love yoga. Yoga's my favorite thing on the planet. So, yeah, I would love to do it. And like, hey, come to the park and teach me how to do a cartwheel. Hundreds of people show up. Give me all your techniques.
1: Mm-hmm.
6: All of them. Somebody live paint it for me. I'd like to have Bob Ross there. I think that'd be fantastic.
2: I don't think he's going to make it.
6: No,
5: yeah, it's
6: going to
5: be tough
6: dead.
5: On him. Yeah. But I think the most depressing part of my adult life is when I realized I had lost the strength to do goofy stuff like that. Like, I've never been able to do a cartwheel, but there was a time in my life where I would have been at least strong enough to moderately attempt one if somebody helped me learn, but there's no way I could do it now. I don't have the same strength that I used to have in my upper body.
1: Well, and I don't trust that my momentum is going to keep me going, that I won't just tip over like an old silo that somebody hit with a rock.
5: Exactly.
4: Yeah, as an adult, the idea of just flinging myself towards the ground using only my arms to propel me
1: Everything about your brain has told you that's a bad idea for years at this point.
4: Yeah, I don't think my brain would let me do that.
5: Doing a regular somersault now as a 53-year-old is like a nauseating experience. And that's so easy.
1: I mean, so like yesterday I rubbed up against the dryer while it was running and I thought I was going to have to die.
5: Yeah, it's
1: not good. Tommy, what would your adult thing you want to learn that you should have learned as a kid be?
8: Oh my gosh, double dutch.
7: I was so jealous of people who could jump between those ropes. I could never figure it out.
1: Mm-hmm. I'd be happy just while we're talking about that age group of just how to make that cats in the cradle thing with yarn.
2: Oh, that's a good one.
1: I still don't know how they did that. Yeah. How'd they make it inside out? Why aren't their hands tied together?
5: Yeah, I could only do that because my sister could do it. So she'd show me. And then, but if you asked me to do it the next time alone, I'd go, I don't know how to do that.
1: By the way, the $1,000 Minute of Mayhem. Would you like to play? 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You could win $1,000. 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
5: Warm temperatures are back in the forecast for today. We'll have a high of 89 degrees this afternoon with feels like conditions into the 90s. We'll have partly cloudy skies and a chance for a stray shower storm between 3 p.m. and 6 p.m. today, but odds are hovering around 20%. With the News Channel 20 Storm Team Forecast, I'm meteorologist Matt Bednar.
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1: 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TikTok, Instagram, Facebook at FBHW Show. Later on, one more thing. And what did we learn? One more thing. It's a fake rifle and fake ducks. So why might he go to jail for 15 years for using them? At a carnival. That's on the way later. What did we learn as well? Right now, this.
2: All right.
1: Hello, Carrie, listening on 102.9 The Buzz in Nashville. Hi, Carrie.
3: Hi.
1: How are you?
3: I'm doing great.
1: Do you think you could win $1,000 right now?
3: I don't know, but I'm sure going to try.
1: Okay, I like that. You got to get all 10 questions right in 60 seconds before the buzzer sounds on the $1,000 Minute of Mayhem. You can pass on questions and we will come back to them. I think that's it. Any questions?
3: I don't think so.
1: Then let's do this. Carrie in Nashville, Tennessee, your turn on the $1,000 Minute of Mayhem begins in 3, 2, 1. Black eyed peas are not peas. What are they?
3: Lentils.
1: What is referred to as the powerhouse of the cell?
3: The mitochondria.
1: What is the name for the occupation in which someone fixes shoes?
3: Pass.
1: What suspect in the standard game of Clue has the same name as a bird?
3: Oh, gosh, pass.
1: In chess, which piece can only move diagonally?
3: Oh, crud. I just learned chess. Pass.
1: Who was the first president to leave the country while in office?
3: Pass.
1: What was the pop duo A-ha's only hit in the United States?
3: Oh, my goodness. I'm a dummy. Pass.
1: You know this is timed, right?
3: Yeah.
1: Okay, that was number 8. What are the 3 main fossil fuels?
3: Oh, my gosh. I listen to this every morning. Coal. Darn.
1: Our long national nightmare continues.
4: Yes, it certainly does.
1: All right, let's score this game. Black eyed peas are not peas. What are they?
4: Carrie said lentils.
1: The answer is beans. Are those overlapping?
2: I don't know.
5: Peas and beans?
1: Lentils and beans.
5: Lentils and beans. I think, isn't a lentil a kind of bean?
2: Says no, beans and lentils are not the same, though they are close relatives. Both belong to the legume family, though.
1: Okay, no point. What is referred to as the powerhouse of the cell?
4: Carrie said mitochondria.
1: Correct. And then a string of things happened. What is the name for the occupation in which someone fixes shoes?
4: Carrie passed.
1: Anyone?
2: Cobbler.
5: Cobbler.
1: Cobbler. What suspect in the standard game of Clue has the same name as a bird?
4: Carrie said pass.
1: Anyone?
4: Professor Peacock.
1: Mrs. Peacock.
4: Oh, Mrs. Peacock.
1: Yeah. She didn't go to professor school.
4: Professor Plum. That's
1: in
4: right.
1: Chess, which piece can only move diagonally?
4: Carrie pass.
1: Now, this was the 3rd pass in a row. Maitland.
2: I don't know.
1: Don't play chess. Kelly?
6: Chess? What is the question? Sorry.
1: Which piece can only move diagonally?
6: The rook.
1: No.
6: No,
1: see,
6: what's the pointy one?
5: King.
1: It is the pointy one, the bishop.
6: Bishop, that's the name of it.
1: Who was the first president to leave the country while in office?
4: Carrie passed.
1: That's 4 in a row for pass. Anyone?
2: Teddy Roosevelt.
1: Ted Roosevelt, Maitland. Well done. What was the pop duo A-ha's only hit in the U.S.?
4: Carrie said, oh, man. Pass.
1: Wrong. Maitland.
2: Take on me.
1: Yes.
4: Take me
1: Question
4: on.
1: Question 8. Do you know this is a timed game?
4: Yes.
1: She answered yes. That is correct. It is a time
4: game. We're going to take that one. Okay.
1: And then finally, what are the 3 main fossil fuels?
4: Carrie said, oh, no, said coal. And then the buzzer came in.
1: So it sounds like you got 2.
4: A generous 2. Yes.
3: It's crazy how much you realize you don't know when you're timed.
1: If you had had time on those, do you think you would have been able to get the 5 that we came back to, or?
3: Honestly, no. I'm an idiot. I'm definitely part of the group.
1: Yeah. Us too. Thank you, Carrie.
4: All right.
1: Appreciate the
4: attempt.
1: There you go. We'll play again tomorrow. Do you think someone will get the fossil fuels question this week?
2: Yes.
4: No.
5: I think maybe by the end of next week.
1: You think?
4: I mean, maybe. I don't know.
1: So my phone, your phone, hopefully, I know the ones in this room, getting a lot fewer spam calls, a lot fewer spam texts, no more scam emails. 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
1: 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Free Beer, Hot Wings, Steve, Kelly, Maitland, Tommy behind the glass. What do we learn in just a moment? First, one more thing takes us down under. Their gun law is quite a bit different than ours. They're at a mass shooting sometime. I think it was the late 90s.
2: They basically just did away with it, right?
1: Yeah.
2: Nope.
1: And
2: no guns.
1: Pretty much. They seem to be fairly happy with it. But this might be, regardless of how you feel about it, this is not meant to engage any of you in a debate about Second Amendment rights, but this might be an example of maybe sticking to it a little too hard. Now, the person in this story does have a weapons charge in the past. They're a member of what they call, in Australia, bikie gangs, which doesn't sound near as tough as motorcycle gangs here.
2: Oh, are you a bikie?
1: But according to the South Australia police, Timothy Ronald Simpson is one of those bikies. He's a 48-year-old ex-convict who is affiliated with the Comanchero Motorcycle Club. And they went to the Almond Blossom Festival in Wollonga with his daughter on July 26th. So, you know, family event, that kind of thing. And he wanted to win her a prize. Now, they had one of those shooting galleries where festival goers had a chance to shoot plastic ducks with one of those air rifles. You've seen those at every carnival or fairground, right? Pretty straightforward. Footage of him doing that came to the attention of authorities somehow, who arrested him for violating the terms of his probation due to his handling of a firearm and being unlawfully present at a shooting gallery. Now, it's unclear what his probation was. He did have, been involved with the spark for a manhunt for an unspecified violation in 2012. He did have a firearm conviction. So, because of that, he's facing 15 years in prison for picking up the gun, plus another 10 years served concurrently, I believe, for being present at the shooting gallery. But it's not a shooting gallery. It's a carnival game.
2: I mean, it may be called the shooting gallery, but it's fake.
1: But Gravitron doesn't produce actual gravity. The Himalaya is not in a cold climate in the mountains. They say it's a sufficiently different firearm from what Parliament was trying to prevent. So he was admonished at his hearing. He was not able to secure bail and remains behind bars. Could remain bars until January based on when the court would happen, the court case. That's insane.
2: Yeah.
1: Right? Now, maybe there's other things keeping him in because of the previous connections. And maybe they are holding him because he's wanted for other crimes, and this is their way of getting them. Sort of like when Al Capone was busted for, like, tax fraud or something.
2: Tax evasion, yeah.
1: But
2: does that mean
1: this seems egregious by the government.
3: It really does.
2: Does that mean that if he was having a water gun fight with his kid, I mean, it's
1: seems like
2: the
1: it.
2: Same because it's a fake gun, right?
1: Yeah. Is it based on how real it looks or just that it's called a gun? Can he use, like, the grease gun?
3: I don't know.
1: In an auto shop?
2: Yeah.
4: A cock gun?
1: Yeah.
3: Right? Yeah.
1: Finger gun? Can he still go psh, psh?
2: No.
3: No, definitely not. Oh, no, you can't make sound effects.
1: Yeah, his rights are gone. Thanks a lot, Obama. What did we learn today? Tommy, what did you learn?
5: Yeah, so I learned that Hot Wings, or Young Hot Wings, rather, was a toilet aficionado.
1: Still lying about it. Maitland, what did you learn?
4: I learned Kelly's chicken smart.
1: Steve, what did you learn?
2: I learned that the lady cops at the cop store argue about who gets to be the prostitute this month.
1: Boy, that was a surprise. Kelly, what did you learn?
4: I learned Trisha is the hottest at the cop office.
1: Hot Wings, what did you learn?
3: I learned that no one will ever pass up an opportunity to say, suck it, Rex Grossman.
1: Does seem true.
4: Also, we all learned that Fox Jeff Worthy is the leading cruise ship comedian and cousin
3: to Jeff Foxworthy.
2: Yes. Yeah, of course.
1: Fox he says Jeff things Worthy. Like, you could be trashy, but I don't know. Not even really a bit. That's all for today. It is the Free Beer and Hot Wings Show.
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25: Warm temperatures are back in the forecast for today. We'll have a high of 89 degrees this afternoon with feels like conditions into the 90s. We'll have partly cloudy skies and a chance for a stray shower storm between 3 p.m. and 6 p.m. today, but odds are hovering around 20%. With the News Channel 20 Storm Team forecast, I'm meteorologist Matt Bednar.
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Welcome to your Wednesday, your hump day, one day closer to the weekend. 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
1: Going to be mostly sunny today. Do have a chance of some showers and thunderstorms this afternoon around 4 o'clock. Highs of 89. Mostly clear tonight. Lows of 65. Sunny tomorrow. Highs of 86. Finishing out the week on Friday with sun. Highs of 85. Though get those sweatshirts out for Friday night lights and high school football. Going to be mostly clear. Lows of 61.
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That is Eva Under Fire featuring Maria Brink and Villainous. These guys will be playing up in Peoria on November 3rd as part of their Alienation tour with I Prevail and Funeral Portrait. 3 Days Grace, I Hate Everything About You.

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Still in that sort of post-Illinois State Fair hangover. I think it's going to last at least through the end of the week. These guys put on an absolutely amazing show. From Ashes to New, killed it as their opener. Shine Down, latest one from them, Young Again. 92.7 WQLZ.

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These guys, Alter Bridge, Silent Divide. 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
2: I'll never stop.
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5: Going to be mostly sunny today. Do have a chance of some showers and thunderstorms later on this afternoon. Highs of 89, mostly clear tonight with a low of 65. Tomorrow, sunny, highs of 86. Friday, going to be more sun with high of 85. Then Friday night for Friday Night Lights, mostly clear, beautiful, lows of 61.
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Mr. Rob Zombie Dragula, 92.7 WQLZ, The Rock Station. Catch him down in St. Louis, Hollywood Casino Amphitheater with Marilyn Manson in September. 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We got Disturbed on deck right now. It's Deftones. My Mind is a Mountain. It's QLZ.

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hail storm on 92.7 WQLZ, the rock station. Not planning on getting a hailstorm this afternoon, but we could get some showers and a possible thunderstorm later on this afternoon, right around 4 o'clock. We'll keep an eye on it and keep you updated. Five Finger Death Punch, Eye of the Storm. 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

Soundgarden on 92.7 WQLZ, the rock station. 90s live right here. We were established in 1993, April 16th to be exact. My name is Kyle. Soundgarden going to be reuniting to open up the 2026 Seattle Seahawks season, September 9th, against the New England Patriots. Joining them will be the Pretty Reckless lead singer, Taylor Momsen, also Pearl Jam guitarist Mike McCready, who will fill the shoes of late Soundgarden singer and guitarist Chris Cornell. That should be amazing. Get all your music news over at WQLZ.com.

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Still don't know what's officially, I guess, or I guess unofficially going on in the band, but obviously we do know that Sid Wilson no longer a part of the group, and we'll just move on from that. 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
2: Mostly sunny today. We do have a chance of some late afternoon showers, possible thunderstorm with a high of 89. Mostly clear tonight, lows of 65. Tomorrow, sunny, highs of 86. Friday, going to be more sun, highs of 85 with lows of 61 for Friday Night Lights.
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Evanescence, Theory of a Dead Man, coming up right now. Killswitch Engage, the end of heartache on QLZ.

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Those boys, those men put on an absolutely amazing show at the Illinois State Fair, Shine Down and Bully, 92.7 WQLZ, the rock station. Apparently, they also had some fun at the Illinois State Fair, consuming plenty of Voza's corn dogs. You can see that video, find out for yourself. 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Good dudes. Marilyn Manson, latest one from him, Exit Wound, QLZ.

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Cherry kicking off the Headbangers Lunch Wednesday edition on 92.7 WQLZ, The Rock Station. Kind of some scary news, or kind of some concerning news last week, seeing it pop up on my Facebook page. Buck Cherry's tour bus was involved in a fatal traffic accident. None of the band or the crew were hurt, but apparently a guy got out of his car on the interstate while a traffic accident was going on. He was unfortunately killed, and so they made an announcement last week. But of course, whenever you see, you know, a band that you you know well, and it just says involved in fatal accident, a little clickbaity, but reading the whole story, none of the group, Josh and the guys, none of their crew were injured, but they did share their condolences about the gentleman who was unfortunately killed. We are inside of the Headbangers Lunch, being brought to you by Happy Days Gift Shop, your one-stop hippie shop, corner of 9th and North Grand in Springfield. You still have a few more days to get on over there and buy any two items and get the third free on all clothing and body jewelry. 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It's QLZ.

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Thank you to Happy Days Gift Shop. 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
8: Mostly sunny out there. Do have a chance of some showers and thunderstorms later on this afternoon. Highs of 89 today. Mostly clear tonight. Lows of 65. Sun tomorrow. Highs of 86. Friday sunny. Highs of 85. And then get out the sweatshirts for Friday night lights. Mostly clear. Lows of 61.
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0: That is From Ashes to New, Die For You on 92.7 WQLZ, the rock station. Those guys opened up for Shinedown this past Sunday at the Illinois State Fair. Closed it out very, very well, and Ryan actually got an interview with the band. 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

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Round number three, concert is this Saturday out at the Library Pizza and Sports Bar. 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We'll be broadcasting live from 4 until 6. 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
19: Mostly sunny out there. Do have a chance of some showers, thunderstorms later on this afternoon. Highs of 89 today, mostly clear tonight. Lows of 65, sunny tomorrow, highs of 86. Then finishing out the week on Friday with sun, highs of 85. And get the sweatshirts out for Friday Night Lights, high school football. Mostly clear, lows of 61.
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Autumn Kings, gone, gone, gone. 92.7 WQLZ, the Rock Station. Illinois State Fair is gone, gone, gone. But you can still relive those memories. 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
1: 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I'm Ryan Prisha, hanging out with us this afternoon. And it is National Dog Day. So big congrats to the dogs that are out there. Hopefully a lot of you have great homes. A lot of you are looking for good homes, I'm sure, as well. Jay's a very lucky dog because his Gotcha Day is this month, which means that he gets spoiled today, or he gets spoiled on his Gotcha Day. He gets spoiled today since it is National Dog Day, so it's also our daily IQ question. Ask you to share the best thing about your dog. This is the question where if you can't just share one thing, you know, we're going to be very, very lenient on that for today. But hit us up, Facebook and Scram and X, 217-629-8200. We'll get to your answers all throughout this afternoon. Coming up in a little bit. Also, we go from Bad Flowers Ghost to Ghost. It's QLZ.

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7: A brief round of rain is possible this evening. Tonight, some widely scattered showers and storms are on the agenda, and a few storms could be on the strong side, then drying out with mostly clear skies overnight and lows around 62. And for Thursday, nice weather with mostly sunny skies and not as humid with highs around 86. With your News Channel 20 Storm Team Forecast, I'm Chief Meteorologist Cheryl Lemke.
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It's 92.7 WQOLZ, the rock station. 2:30, a tad bit before 2:30. Artist Spotlight, always diving into new tunes that are out there today. It's Billy Morrison, as we've had Billy on a whole bunch of times in the past. He's done some songs with Ozzy over the last couple of years. He's got a new album called Hollow that is out right now. We've played songs from that as well. One's got Dexter Holland from the Offspring on it. One also that we played quite a bit too with Sully Erna of Godsmack. And this one is Billy doing a little bit of everything. So Billy Morrison, if you're a spotlight, powered by WDS, Take Me As I Am. It's QLZ.

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And Billy putting that song called Take Me As I Am on his newest solo album called Hollow, which is an album that also features Sully Erna, also features Dexter Holland of The Offspring. So a bunch of stuff out there from Billy, and he's been diving into a little bit of the active rock world a little bit more over the last couple of years. Also plays guitar for Billy Idol. But dabbling in with other singers and stuff, which has been cool. But him taking the lead on this one. And you'll hear it again tonight with Alexa at 7:30. It's live and now on Q-Z.

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Lincoln Park, it's 92.7 WQLZ, the Rock Station. Triple shot at 3 o'clock today. We'll get you three from Shinedown. We did from Ashes to New yesterday, Shinedown today, and just kind of reliving a little bit of Sunday night out on the Illinois Lottery Grandstand. It's Eva Under Fire with Maria Brink. Track is Villainous, the title track as well. It's the new record that came out in July. Check it out. It's QLZ.

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It's 92.7 WQLZ, Central Illinois' rock station. Fly from the Inside, kicking it off. And figured with the show Sunday night, we did From Ashes to New, three songs from them yesterday, with them opening the Illinois Lottery Grandstand on Sunday evening and rounding it out with Shinedown. Very awesome show on Sunday. So hopefully, if you were there, hopefully you enjoyed it. We had a great time and a lot of good photos and a lot of you sharing a whole bunch of photos, which you can still do. You can tag us in things. You can share your own photos. We've got posts and stuff up on our Facebook page, Instagram. It's all over there. And share with us what you took out there. A lot of awesome photos. So thank you for those of you who have been posted everything else. But three from Shinedown today. We'll get How Did You Love following their latest, Young Again. It's QLZ and the Triple Shot.

Shinedown Triple Shot 92.7 WQLZ, the rock station. 3 from Shinedown for today. Kind of reliving Sunday evening. How did you love Young Again, their latest, and kicking it off with Fly from the Inside, the 3 tunes for today. We'll do this again tomorrow at 3 o'clock with the Triple Shot. Always 3 songs by the same band, 3 songs going back to a certain year. A theme could be among the songs, could be among the bands, could be a combination of both of them. And I believe tomorrow we're doing The Warning. I believe that's where we're at for tomorrow. Right now, it's Pretty Reckless with Taylor Momsen going to be fronting Soundgarden for the NFL's opening season game for the Seahawks and the Patriots, which that is on September 9th, which is now we probably know why Pretty Reckless will not be in St. Louis on September 8th. I believe it was Sierra yesterday that was like, hey, this might be why they're not going to be with AC/DC anymore. So thank you to the detectives that are out there. When I wake up, it's QLZ.

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The world's premier flat track motorcycle racing series ends their season here in the capital city. It's the Caterpillar Springfield Mile with 92.7 WQLZ, the rock station.

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15: A brief round of rain is possible this evening. Tonight, some widely scattered showers and storms are on the agenda, and a few storms could be on the strong side, then drying out with mostly clear skies overnight and lows around 62. And for Thursday, nice weather with mostly sunny skies and not as humid with highs around 86. With your News Channel 20 Storm Team forecast, I'm Chief Meteorologist Cheryl Lemke.
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See You in Hell, their latest 92.7 WQLZ, the rock station. 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
1: Can't drown them away, can't sleep, can't think, can't find an escape from these dark, dark thoughts in my mind. 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

0: Hinder, 92.7 WQLZ, Central Illinois' rock station. I'm Ryan. Appreciate hanging out with us this afternoon. 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It is National Dog Day, so we are asking you the best thing about your dog, about your four-legged buddies out there. If they have three legs, hey, they count. A lot of dogs that get out there with three paws. And yesterday, I do some freelance writing on the side, and then last night writing one about somebody stealing an $800 wheelchair specifically designed for a dog down in Florida. Like, I don't know. It's like you're stealing from kids. Like, I don't really know how you bring yourself to, like, steal from kids. Like, super old people and dogs or animals in general. I don't know. I just... wild to me how people go through stuff. However, Michael's going to get us started off on a much funnier note when it comes to the favorite thing about his dog. He says he takes a crap in the neighbor's yard, and we both agree that we don't like him. Thank you, Michael. I do like my neighbors. They're nice people. Very early test on when the first week I moved to the house I'm in right now. Neighbor's dog gets out, and it just gets out the front door and kind of trots on down and decides to take a crap in my yard. And I was like, all right. There's a couple ways this can go. Just go over and be like, hey, like, your dog took a crap in my yard. Would you mind picking it up? I brought a poop bag with me just in case I didn't have one handy. And the look of, oh, my gosh, I can't believe he did that, and went and cleaned it right up. So I was like, all right, I'm next to good people on this. This is good. Tyler says when they make dumb faces. So if some of you want to log on to Facebook and actually see the faces of some of the dogs that have been shared, they're on there. Schlitzky says his ass clownery is a French bulldog and his hearing. Nobody will ever sneak up on me without early warning. Little feisty guard dog. His nickname is Turd Ferguson. Does he wear a big hat as well? Because it's different than a normal hat. If you've seen that, I wanted to get that line out there first before, you know, Schlitzky referring to Turd Ferguson as Norm MacDonald playing Burt Reynolds on the Celebrity Jeopardy skit, which is always a wonderful, wonderful parody. More of your answers on the way. It's National Dog Day. Let us know why your dogs are the best, what they do, the best thing about them. Let us know. Facebook, Instagram, and X, 217-629-8200. It's Blackstone Cherry. Getting deep. It's QLZ.
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Ryan, will continue your daily Q question answers. As it is, it's National Dog Day. We're asking you your best thing about your dogs. Susan says the unconditional love, which is a rather popular one. That's Diane's answer as well. A lot of you sharing photos of your dogs. So Elizabeth says, I've got four boxers. My goodness, that is a home. I was walking Jay, like he walks every morning, and somebody's delivering newspapers, and Jay's just like, I want to go up and see this person. And it's always funny because when you ask people, like, do you like dogs? You would assume the answer is going to be yes. Lady's like, yeah, I got four. And I was like, oh, my goodness. So Elizabeth's got four herself. Love the goofiness and the way they love to cuddle. The best ever security system. Yeah, I don't know many people are going to break into a home with four dogs. I don't know. Nicole says, even though they cost me a fortune on the regular, they're the sweetest little buddies. I know. If people think I spoil my dog, you should see Nicole. Those little dogs are spoiled. Super friendly dogs. And tiny. One fits like right in your hand. It's crazy. Let's see. Dennis says, Roxy is just the best pup. Always keeping me on my feet. She gets that nonstop puppy energy. And again, there's another good photo of a dog that's being shared. Greg the King says, they don't talk back to me, and they listen a bunch better for the most part. Plus, they always do it doggy style. Come on. Thank you, Greg. Thank you. Steve is sharing his cat, Luigi, not having the most happy reaction in the world to it being National Dog Day. So thank you, Steve. Thank you. Jeff going with comic relief. And then let's see, who else we have on here? I know more of you. We have a bunch of photos. We had a lot coming on through here. Let's see. Luke says, I love how she sits on command, shakes my hand, gives me kisses when I ask. My wife is the best. I love her. Just joking. I don't have any dogs yet. Oh, Luke. I don't know if your wife listens or not. By the way, those words and how Luke was referring to his wife is me reading it. It's not my feelings on it. Nobody come after me for that one, but thank you, Luke. I had a feeling reading it I was getting set up for something on that one. But more of your answers on the way. National Dog Day. Let us know. Facebook, Instagram, and X, 217-629-8200. Ryan Perds. Luke, I think this is how your wife is going to feel in a little bit. She's going to be a little bit sour. It's QLZ.

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And Chad going to be up in Bloomington this upcoming Friday. Going to be the first night of the tour. Devil's Cut, Butcher Babies on that. If you want to check out the interview you got to do yesterday with Heidi Shepherd of Butcher Babies, Henry Fleury, their guitarist, you can check that all out over at WQLZ.com. We've got some clips on Facebook, Instagram, stuff all around there over on X. So check it out. We'll also round out your daily Q question answers in a little bit. All about National Dog Day. Let us know about why your dogs rock, essentially. It's what we're looking for. Day Seeker now. Pale Moonlight. It's QLZ.

Foos, 92.7 WQLZ, the rock station. Obviously, we know now they will be opening up for AC/DC September 8th down in St. Louis. Should be a pretty darn good show, to put it lightly. But we're going to round out your answers. We're talking about dogs. It is National Dog Day. Spoil your dogs out there. This is their day. So every dog has their day. This could be their day. I'll ask you about pretty much the best things about your dog. Budman says she doesn't ask me for money or call me bro. If you see Budman, don't call him bro. Be like his dog. Don't call him bro. Don't. Chad says he's loyal, loves the kids, and also sometimes has cat-like mannerisms. That can be funny to everybody. Thank you, Chad. Thank you. Let's see. Ezra says, because this is how he looks at me until I give him love. So if you want to see some of the dogs that are laying there and looking like and sticking their tongues out and acting like, you can pet me at any time now, you can see them all up there. A lot of photos of dogs today. So spoil your dogs if you got one. If you're thinking about getting a dog, you know, there's a lot of shelters, a lot of great shelters, a lot of places that need a lot of help. So check those all out, whether it be Wild, whether it be APL, Francis Engelman County. I'm sure there's more around the area and even further in the outskirts and stuff than here in Springfield and whatnot. So if you're looking about getting a dog, reminder, it's great, great commitment. Takes a lot of time and everything, but you'll be very, very happy about it in the end. It's Death Punch, Eye of the Storm. It's QLZ.

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16: A brief run of rain is possible this evening. Tonight, some widely scattered showers and storms are on the agenda, and a few storms could be on the strong side, then drying out with mostly clear skies overnight and lows around 62. And for Thursday, nice weather with mostly sunny skies and not as humid with highs around 86. With your News Channel 20 Storm Team Forecast, I'm Chief Meteorologist Cheryl Lemke.
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1: 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They will get things... they'll get their set going about 8 o'clock on Saturday night. We'll be there from 4 until 6, hanging out, broadcasting, and doing whatever we need to do. 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

Whore. The fact we just get to say it. I just have to say goofy every time. In this moment, continuing the road rage, all brought to you by Alf Insurance for the not-so-perfect driver out there. We get a brand-new record from In This Moment this upcoming Friday. So in 2 days, the album called Witch. We'll also have a brand new single as well. That's band's been teasing a little bit over on the social medias. Right now it's Cage the Elephant, Beaches in Tennessee. It's Q-Wolsey.

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Saving Abel, continuing the road rage, all brought to you by Alpha Insurance, one of the many bands that was here this past summer here in Springfield, surrounding area, really pretty much central Illinois. Just overall, I know Stadium had Sponge this year. I know we had Backhand Blue returning for another show. We had guys in Fivefold back in June, obviously from Ashes to New and Shinedown this past weekend at the Illinois State Fair. It was a good summer of shows. It's Avatar, Crying Fire on QLZ.

Fozzy, 92.7 WQOZ, Central Illinois Rock Station. Chevelle going to be hitting the road with Breaking Benjamin starting here on September 2nd. They are going to be down at the Hollywood Casino Amphitheater in St. Louis on September 25th. So less than 1 month from today. It's Rabbit Hole on QOZ.

Another September show down in St. Louis. Manson going to be with The Who, Orgy, as well as Rob Zombie, teaming up another Freaks on Parade tour. 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
13: A brief run of rain is possible this evening. Tonight, some widely scattered showers and storms are on the agenda, and a few storms could be on the strong side, then drying out with mostly clear skies overnight and lows around 62. And for Thursday, nice weather with mostly sunny skies and not as humid with highs around 86. With your News Channel 20 Storm Team forecast, I'm Chief Meteorologist Cheryl Lemke.
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Cryogen from Muse, their latest is 92.7 WQLZ, the rock station. We had from Ash to New, part of rounding out the Road Rage for today. You can check out that entire interview, WQLZ.com, over our Facebook page as well. Had a lot of fun talking to Matt of From Ashes to New, and we talked a whole lot of stuff. And we had Danny on early in April, a few weeks before the album kind of came on out, with Reflections, and got his side of a lot of the things that went into it, and talked to Matt about a lot of those as well, and just kind of the progression that band has had, the success over the last 10 years, as well as we did not talk about the squirt gun incident, because that didn't happen until – that did not come out. I believe it happened the night before they were here in the capital city, but did not know about it until the next day. So you can also follow Danny from Ashton on Instagram and check that out. But a lot of fun talking to Matt, catching up with him. Had the chance to talk to Danny a couple times now, Matt. Always a really, really good time, and dude's put on a phenomenal show as well. It's Disturbed now. It's QLZ.

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0: 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The Caterpillar Springfield Mile is coming up Labor Day weekend on the Illinois State Fairgrounds. 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
16: A brief run of rain is possible this evening. Tonight, some widely scattered showers and storms are on the agenda, and a few storms could be on the strong side, then drying out with mostly clear skies overnight and lows around 62. And for Thursday, nice weather with mostly sunny skies and not as humid with highs around 86. With your News Channel 20 Storm Team forecast, I'm Chief Meteorologist Cheryl Lemke.
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1: My phone died like five songs into Shinedown, so I was not part of when they wanted your cell phones out, and I don't own a lighter. So apparently I should have brought one with me as a potential backup, but it was a lot of fun Sunday night. We have a whole bunch of photos on Instagram, Facebook. If you want to chime in with your own, you can definitely do so. It's Nickelback.

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Evanescence, their new one, 92.7 WQLZ, the rock station. You can. I don't know if I would be able to help you with what you've had enough of. If it's me, I apologize. It's cold.

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A7X 927 WQLZ, the Rock Station. Ryan, I'm out of here. Have a great rest of your Wednesday evening. This week's flying right on by. We're like a week, we're like 2 weeks away from NFL being back. We're college, some college football is back tomorrow. We're like, you know, actual week and a half away from week one of college football. It's awesome. And Ryan's basically going to work and watch football, and you'll never, ever hear from me outside of that stuff. I'm gone. 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